aiming for Silver at Silverbrook. It was bicyclists riding in the road. I advised the caller that you guys were on calls and someone would take a ride up that way. When available, it's past tense at this point, 35 minutes ago.

0: West Mountain Road.
1: EMS ALS hot, second officer told 129 West Mountain Road for the 58-year-old female on a trip and fall. Struck her head, complaint of hip pain and ankle pain as well. EMD 17 Bravo 1.

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1: 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I'll be heading southbound now for my 7, and I will touch the rest of the way to the line. 10-4.

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0: Grandy Duty Crew. And just respond to East Grandy. It's going to be 50 North Road, 50 North Road, staging to a 60-year-old male psyche bell.
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0: And it's classic. 01 Edward Yankee Peter.

One comes back on an 03 Lexus GS430 Black to a Sean Harris out of Hartford, -18, -5, that one.

Dispatch EMS personnel respond to the area of Arrowbrook and Briarwood. Arrowbrook and Briarwood. For the 33-year-old male chest pains, timeout 2151.

0: District 1, when you clear in District 2.
1: District 1.
0: District 1, District 2, 30 LaPage Road, 30 LaPage on a 49, he was almost on. He's advised about ongoing issues between his mother and sister, all three parties at the house.
2: 10-4.
1: 1-7. One, 11-4.
3: I promise it was just me, but that last transmission came out distorted.
4: 10-4, did you copy any of it?
3: Is that where I just ended out?
4: 10-4.

0: It's one that you can do. 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The mother is trying to make it physical for us. I mean,
1: 1-5-1.

0: units responding to LePage. They're separated this time. It's going to be between an Edith and a Raquel. Edith is negative 18, negative strong, no 20s in place, no 83s.
1: Okay. You said it went up, particularly off 20.
2: Yes, sir.

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1: Go ahead.
0: 239-337-301.
1: That calls back to Raquel out of that address and also out of Asylum Street in Hartford. Negative 18, negative Franz Allen ID. Cardinally.
2: Turn on San Francisco 2201.

0: 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Eagle through Silky are negative. 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
0: BY, date of birth 6-17-52.
1: That party is negative 18, negative 1.

Lake District 4, Second Officer, EMS, Sailor, Hot 5, Lostbrook Road. District 4, District 5, EMS, ALS, HOP, 10, or excuse me, 5 Lostbrook Road for the 68-year-old female, Seth Bain, she is slamming, EMD 10, Delta 4.

0: District 1, District 2.
1: Pardon?
0: 230 Windsor, also 1072. Gonna be the brother.
1: Are you New Effort?
2: Double.

0: Press 1 in addition 4.
1: Press 4, I'm going to wait until they clear.
0: Press 4, thank you.
2: District 1, we called in.
3: Stand by. This is Justin Little.
0: Ten four, and he said it's Brandon, the one that's going crazy.
3: Ten four.

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0: 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I'll take a case for verbal 72.
1: 10-4.

0: dispatch to EMS. Responding to Bloomfield. It's going to be Cottage Grove and Blue Hills Ave. It's going to be for a motor vehicle accident. One party complaining of head pain. Give me that second ambulance in. 059.
1: Bravo 1 responding.
0: Half of Bravo 1.

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0: Can we get a 10-10 to 239 Windsor? Female party that was involved wants to get checked out if possible.
2: Dispatch DMS. Respond to 239 Windsor Avenue. Meet PD. They're going to be out there with a female party requesting an eval. At 100 hours.
3: Officer received.
2: Oh.

0: 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Put in a black Subaru Legacy for 1047. It's a male party sleeping in the driver's seat. Calling my security.
1: 10-4. 10-4.

0: Party with his ID. He's an employee here. 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Was just simply passed out in the vehicle. He's heading on in right now. All's cool. All good. Please follow us on 99.
1: Have a

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1: Probably.
0: Can you just notify Hartford? We're going to be out at Congress and Willis with a gentleman laying in the street. I believe it might be intoxicated, but he's in the middle of traffic laying in the street.
1: Have we're Congress and Willis?
0: I believe so, yeah. You can give him a name at Congress as well. That's probably a better one.
1: Have we're

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0: 10 India, high path, Connecticut, classic, 01, Charles, Austin, Michael, Frank, Connecticut, classic, 01, CBMF.
1: 10-4.

WPFG 519, Granby base to the Granby duty crew. I need you to respond to Meadowbrook of Granby. It's going to be room 105. It's going to be for a 68-year-old female. We are familiar with her from Aspen Rise. She is there after having a nerve surgery. I guess the nurses are refusing to give her anything. So I'm going to call them and let them know they're going to have to open the door for you.

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1: Respond to 114 Weapons Road with 1054. RP states someone tried to break into his vehicle no longer on scene. Then he hung up on me.
0: Double.

0: Go in the lobby. It'll be for a past case for Officer 123.
1: Yeah, come on.

0: Correct.
1: Please show me out with 362 is over at River Spark appointment.
0: Yeah, where is Rick walking out?
1: Mr. 3, I'll be all set.
0: Yeah. 4 is 4.

Dispatch EMS, District 3. Respond to 88 Brookside Circle. It's going to be for a medical alarm. No contact. 450.

Mike in the province, Rockford, Mike, 126 Schofield Road, third phone, 55 Romeo, Hall. Noise in the province, Rockford, Mike, 126 Schofield Road, third phone, 55 Romeo, Hall, Walter, 562.

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0: 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Winthrop, Zika Shana. So she went outside, all her car doors were open, not sure if anything's missing.
1: Alpha 5.
2: Dispatch, that was a battery issue. 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
1: It's going to be Bravo 1 and Alpha 5.
2: Very good. Good morning.
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1: I'll be headed up to Lebanon Vet Hospital for a 10-6.
0: Mental.

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0: Dispatch Alpha 3. Is it the Alpha 5, sorry. Is it the Courtyard by Marriott or the other hotel?
1: Dayhill Road, 1080.
0: Roger. We've been driving around the parking lot. 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Is PD out?

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0: 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Respond at 22 Lockview Drive, 22 Lockview Drive. 1041 for an 85-year-old female confused. Time out is 1109.
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0: 1 Emerson, Kimberly Hall, South Fairfield, for a party with abdominal pains. Ambulance coming from out of town.
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0: 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Town of Warren checking on medic 46 Spencer Clay Gordon, rehab unit, 5700 Mill.
1: District 5. 771
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1: 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District 4, I'll be in route to that.
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0: 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Out of time, ambulance, time out. 11-17.
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0: I'll be en route to 84 Winthrop on a 10-9 for West Hartford PD. Just looking to make contact with somebody about a GPS that was turned into West Hartford PD.
1: Yeah, 4.

10-4. Check 330 Stone Road. They didn't give a name, but they said it's LKQ Corporation. Said they got about 30 different medical alarms. I think they checked the premise.

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1: This is FYI, I just know they're calling that dog that's now in the area 144 Palisades.
0: That's all.

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To the officers, S39, time out at 1202.

0: 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Responding area 45 Joshua Drive. We're at odor of smoke in the area. Duty officer S-39, time out at 12:06.
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0: 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It'll be in the cold sector. 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
0: It's going to be an Addison and Pigeon Hill with Bravo Zulu 04854 BZ04854 with a male party sleeping in his truck on the side of the road.
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0: 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Dispatcher's getting further information.
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1: That's fine.

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1: 10-4, I'm going to give you a phone call.
0: Hello.

Dispatch DMS, please, District 3. Respondent number 55, Barrioso, 55 Barrioso, on a 41, 90-year-old female, lightheaded. Time was 13:23.

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0: 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I'm going to be conducting fire alarm testing at 90 Lamberton Road, JT Automation. 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Let me know when they give you a call and don't dispatch the fire department.
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1: 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Melissa's her 50-year-old son has been in his bedroom for 73.
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1: 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Test of me 3.

Chris, that's the Bravo one. The response number 28 Tamarack, 28 Tamarack, 28 GLH Cole, 10 14, 34.

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0: District 2.
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1: 410 Center Street in Manchester at the Manchester Court. I go find Silborne. He's got some warrants here from us. He's just out of court. They're interested.

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0: 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The apartment complex is called the Flats Apartments. That's where the location is, and it's apartment 10 Alpha 3.
1: Reported on the delay on the track.
0: Not that we're aware of. They located the walker, but not the person.
1: Okay.

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1: Never mind. Just punch me a card, please. Thank you.
0: You're on it.

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0: Dispatch All Fire Company, first respond at 311 East Bank Street, 311 East Bank. There's a smell of gas coming from the living room. House is being evacuated near Cross Street, Cindy Rivertown Road. What was fire hydrant in front of 204 Rivertown Road? 1539.
1: Check 2.
0: 311 East Bank Street, 311 East Bank. Some smell of gas coming from living room. House being evacuated.
1: 10-4.
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2: CMS Bayless Cold Response, 71 Hot Meadow Street, 10 Alpha 3, meets the young team for an elderly male.

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1: Good.
0: 218 at Windsor Ave with Boston Henry, 181768, VH 81768.
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0: Windsor Ave in front of Sharshan. Sorry, Windsor Ave in front of Stroh with Boston Papa 41868, BP 41868.

0: Dispatch from command.
1: Okay.
0: Gas companies replaced the meter, checked everything, verified there's no issue with the system here. The command's going to be terminated. Simon, best. All units will be clear.
1: Command terminated. Speaking to Ron.

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0: 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I'll be clear, and I'll take a printout of the 13, please.
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0: one. 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
0: 5, you can disregard. District 4, District 3. 700 Paquonic Avenue with the luxury hair bar on a 65 from the front door.
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0: 721 Kennedy Road, 721 Kennedy, for a past 1061, speak with Karen Nozengard.

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1: 1.
0: 20, try this again, 20A Heritage Drive. See Patricia there, said that there's people in her residence that she doesn't want. Might be a 44 issue. 20A as an Adam Heritage Drive.
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0: 25 feet parked at the middle school. 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
1: 10-4. District 4.
0: 4.
2: I'll be clear, E-entry. 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
1: Bravo.

District 3, District 5, EMS ALS hot response, Potted Old Farms Road, the bottom of the Great Farms. For the younger teenager down, who was on a bicycle, not completely alert, he's being contacted.

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0: I'll be heading to the animal shelter for release.
1: That was...
2: 5-1, 5-1, 5-1, 5-1, 5-1, 5-1, 5-1, 5-1, 5-1, 5-1, 5-1, 5-1, 5-1, 5-1, 5-1, 5-1, 5-1, 5-1, 5-1, 5-1, 5-1, 5-1, 5-1, 5-1, 5-1, 5-1, 5-1, 5-1, 5-1, 5-1, 5-1, 5-1, 5-1, 5-1, 5-1, 5-1, 5-1, 5-1, 5-1, 5-1, 5-1, 5-1, 5-1, 5-1, 5-1, 5-1, 5-1, 5-1, 5-1, 5-1, 5-1, 5-1, 5-1, 5-1, 5-1, 5-1, 5-1, 5-1, 5-1, 5-1, 5-1, 5-1, 5-1, 5-1, 5-1, 5-1, 5-1, 5-1, 5-1, 5-1, 5-1, 5-1, 5-1, 5-1, 5-1, 5-1

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